0: 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Hi, what's your name?
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0: And what do you want to hear?
1: Can I do Baby by Justin Bieber?
0: Yes, you can. And where are you calling from?
1: Cache Lake.
0: Cache Lake, Minnesota?
1: Yep.
0: Everybody's calling from Minnesota tonight. It's crazy. What are you doing?
1: Riding with my auntie.
0: Riding with your auntie? Where are you heading?
1: To go see my other aunt.
0: You're going between your aunts?
1: Yeah.
0: From one aunt to the next. Hi. Hello. Let's play your song, okay? Thanks for calling Liveline.

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8: I'm Jason from Morgan's Jewelers. Well, what brings you in? Sometimes it's, well, we got an anniversary or special birthdays coming up. I love the response, well, just because. And I'll tell you, the just because gift goes over with more strength than probably any other. If you're getting her something just because you love her or you're thinking about her, that says a lot.
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0: My name's Mason. Thanks for being here tonight. We have 2 likes and 1 dislike for that song on the Liveline app, which we've been promoting very heavily for the past couple of days. And then 2 likes and 1 dislike for Earrings by Malcolm Todd, which is a song we just played. 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We just need to know because we want to program a playlist that appeals to the most amount of people as possible. Last night, our secret sound was opening Umbrella. We have a brand new one right now.
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17: A flood advisory continues. Lows level off around 69 tonight under mainly clear skies with a slight chance of thunderstorms. Winds out of the southeast around 5 miles per hour. Slight chance of rain showers tomorrow. Daytime highs approaching 91, mainly sunny skies. From the Weatherology Weather Center, I'm meteorologist Paul Frobley. Currently, it's 77 degrees.
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7: 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My name's Mason. 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Oh, that's pretty easy. These were all number one songs. The titles of those three songs. 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

0: KG95.3, The Cure, Olivia Rodrigo, our fourth most requested tonight. Drop Dead's number 5. Stupid Song is number 6. I can't believe it. That never happens. And my name's Mason. Thank you so much for being who you are, for being here with us tonight. We really do appreciate it. So much going on. And now your chance to win something on the
1: Secret Sound.
0: Secret Sound. Yes, we played it last hour. Nobody got it. Yesterday's, by the way, was an umbrella opening. So now we're moving indoors. What could this sound possibly be? Okay, a couple more times. And again. What's that sound? Okay, it involves money. 85 Live Line, call now and win. That's 85 Live Line.
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15: Oofta, this golf stuff is for the birds. Let's finish this up and head on over to the North End before I hit one of those birdies.
17: Slight chance of rain showers tonight. Otherwise, mainly clear skies. Lows dip down to about 69. Winds out of the southeast around 5 miles per hour. Mainly clear again tomorrow. Slight chance for showers. Highs level off around 91. Lows dip down to about 72 tomorrow night. From the Weatherology Weather Center, I'm meteorologist Paul Trombley. Right now, 77.
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9: From Toy Story 5. 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
10: We're taking our grandkids next weekend.
9: Oh, very nice. 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
10: Yes.
9: I can't believe it's already been 31 years since the original.
10: So long ago.
9: They always find a way to bring it back and make it relevant, because weren't the last four movies supposed to be the last one?
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9: And then they keep reviving somebody, or they woke up and it was just a dream, or... 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
1: Bella Kay, 2 likes for I Love It, I Love It, I Love It. 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The Live Line app, which is brand new for Android and iOS. We hope you go get it. It's not a lot, but it's something. And we've got some really valuable information here. It's really cool to watch the live input from people listening online from all over the country. People call up for songs they want to hear, but they never really tell us what they don't like. So tonight, our most liked songs on the Live Line app by far, The Cure by Olivia Rodrigo is number one with 18 likes and only one dislike. Drop Dead by Olivia Rodrigo is number two with 15 likes and two dislikes. But our most disliked songs tonight are Opalite by Taylor Swift, which I agree, everybody's kind of getting sick of that one. Blue by Eiffel 65, which is funny, we get requests for that all the time. It's a great throwback 25 years ago, but I guess people don't like that one online. And let's see, Tears by Sabrina Carpenter, people didn't like that one. And they also really love Freaking Out by Dexter and the Moonrocks, which has 10 likes, 0 dislikes. That's really nice to hear. So if there's something that you love or you like or you hate, please rate it on the Live Line app. You can listen from any station in the world. 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My name's Mason. 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
14: Slight chance of rain showers tonight, otherwise mainly clear skies. Lows dip down to about 69, winds out of the southeast around 5 miles per hour. Mainly clear again tomorrow. Slight chance for showers. Highs level off around 91, lows dip down to about 72 tomorrow night. From the Weatherology Weather Center, I'm meteorologist Paul Trombley. Currently 75.
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10: Okay, this is the one. 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
11: Wow, you almost hit it that time.
10: It's that bird. He's in my head. Okay, now stay focused.
11: You know what never misses? The North End Puppy Grill in Cochrane.
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11: 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Just like Mr. Loon's drive.
10: Oofta, this golf stuff is for the birds. 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
12: It's Throwback Thursday. Stay tuned for the 2008 trifecta in just 5 minutes. Liveline Rewind, call or text us right now with your favorite song from the past. 85 Liveline, hello.
13: How about 1,000 Miles by Vanessa Carlton?
12: Oh, that's a really good song. In the video, yeah. She's playing the piano, riding all over the city. I wonder how they did that.
13: I wonder too.
12: Maybe a green screen or something? I know they didn't use AI.
13: No.
12: 2001. Oh, who's this?
13: My name is Thomas, and I'm calling from Detroit, Michigan.
12: What's going on tonight, Thomas?
13: Nothing. The air quality is horrible.
12: Oh, I know. The whole Midwest, New England's pretty rough. Just about everybody in the northern United States, they're suffering pretty bad.
13: I know.
12: Minnesota's got it the worst. Like, Minneapolis has the poorest air quality in all of the world right now. Worse than China, which is what it usually is.
13: I know. But hey, at least I get to stay inside and listen to Liveline.
12: Oh, thank you. I have a feeling you'd be doing that anyways.
13: Yes.
12: I'm just kidding. Hey, thanks for calling Liveline. Here's your song.
13: You're

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You like it or you hate it? That's what we want to know about every song that we play. With the brand new Liveline app, go get it right now for Android and iOS. In the App Store, just type in Liveline, one word, L-I-V-E-L-I-N-E,

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14: Slight chance of rain showers tonight. Otherwise, mainly clear skies. Lows dip down to about 69. Winds out of the southeast, around 5 miles per hour. Mainly clear again tomorrow. Slight chance for showers. Highs level off around 91. Lows dip down to about 72 tomorrow night. From the Weatherology Weather Center, I'm meteorologist Paul Trombley. Right now, it's 73 degrees.
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4: Slight chance of rain showers tonight, otherwise mainly clear skies. Lows dip down to about 69, winds out of the southeast around 5 miles per hour. Mainly clear again tomorrow. Slight chance for showers. Highs level off around 91, lows dip down to about 72 tomorrow night. From the Weatherology Weather Center, I'm meteorologist Paul Tremblay. Right now, it's 73 degrees.

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10: Slight chance of rain showers tonight, otherwise mainly clear skies. Lows dip down to about 69, winds out of the southeast around 5 miles per hour. Mainly clear again tomorrow. Slight chance for showers. Highs level off around 91, lows dip down to about 72 tomorrow night. From the Weatherology Weather Center, I'm meteorologist Paul Tremblay. Right now, it's 73 degrees.

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9: Slight chance of rain showers overnight, otherwise mainly clear. Lows level off around 69. Winds out of the southeast around 5 miles per hour. Mainly clear skies again Friday. Slight chance for showers. Daytime highs approaching 91. Friday night, lows dip down to about 72. From the Weatherology Weather Center, I'm meteorologist Paul Frobley. Currently 73.

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10: Slight chance of rain showers overnight, otherwise mainly clear. Lows level off around 69. Winds out of the southeast around 5 miles per hour. Mainly clear skies again Friday. Slight chance for showers. Daytime highs approaching 91. Friday night, lows dip down to about 72. From the Weatherology Weather Center, I'm meteorologist Paul Frobley. Right now, 72.

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4: Lows level off around 69 overnight under mainly clear skies. Southeast winds around 5 miles per hour. Mainly sunny skies again Friday. Daytime highs approaching 91. Slight chance for isolated rain showers Friday night. Lows dip down to about 72. Mainly clear. From the Weatherology Weather Center, I'm meteorologist Paul Trombley. Currently, it's 72 degrees.

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11: Lows level off around 69 overnight under mainly clear skies. Southeast winds around 5 miles per hour. Mainly sunny skies again Friday. Daytime highs approaching 91. Slight chance for isolated rain showers Friday night. Lows dip down to about 72. Mainly clear. From the Weatherology Weather Center, I'm meteorologist Paul Trombley. Currently, it's 72 degrees.

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7: The best I

Lows level off around 69 overnight under mainly clear skies. Southeast winds around 5 miles per hour. Mainly sunny skies again Friday. Daytime highs approaching 91. Slight chance for isolated rain showers Friday night. Lows dip down to about 72, mainly clear. From the Weatherology Weather Center, I'm meteorologist Paul Trombley. Currently, it's 72 degrees.

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9: Lows level off around 69 overnight under mainly clear skies. Southeast winds around 5 miles per hour. Mainly sunny skies again Friday. Daytime highs approaching 91. Slight chance for isolated rain showers Friday night. Lows dip down to about 72. Mainly clear. From the Weatherology Weather Center, I'm meteorologist Paul Trombley. Currently, it's 72 degrees.

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7: Mainly clear overnight with a low of 69. Southeast winds around 5 miles per hour. Mainly sunny skies with fog in spots early Friday. High temperatures reach up to 91. Mainly clear Friday night. Slight chance for isolated rain showers. Lows level off around 72. From the Weatherology Weather Center, I'm meteorologist Paul Tremblay. Currently 72.

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7: I'm Jason from Morgan's Jewelers. 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

Lows level off around 69 overnight under partly cloudy skies. Winds out of the south around 5 miles per hour. Daytime highs approaching 91 with fog in spots early Friday, mainly sunny skies. Slight chance for showers Friday night. Lows level off around 72. From the Weatherology Weather Center, I'm meteorologist Paul Trombley. Currently 72.

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7: Lows level off around 69 overnight under partly cloudy skies. Winds out of the south around 5 miles per hour. Daytime highs approaching 91 with fog in spots early Friday. Mainly sunny skies. Slight chance for showers Friday night. Lows level off around 72. From the Weatherology Weather Center, I'm meteorologist Paul Trombley. Right now, 70.

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Lows level off around 69 overnight under partly cloudy skies. Winds out of the south around 5 miles per hour. Daytime highs approaching 91 with fog in spots early Friday, mainly sunny skies. Slight chance for showers Friday night. Lows level off around 72. From the Weatherology Weather Center, I'm meteorologist Paul Trombley. Currently 72.

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8: High temperatures reach up to 91 with fog in spots early today under mainly clear skies. Southwesterly winds 5 to 10 miles per hour. Mainly clear skies tonight. Slight chance for showers. Lows dip down to about 72. Lots of sunshine tomorrow. Daytime highs approaching 86. From the Weatherology Weather Center, I'm meteorologist Paul Frombley. Right now, 72.

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7: Becoming mainly sunny with fog in spots early today, with daytime highs approaching 90. Southwest winds 5 to 10 miles per hour. Slight chance of rain showers tonight. Lows dip down to about 72. Mainly clear skies. Lots of sunshine tomorrow. High of 86. From the Weatherology Weather Center, I'm meteorologist Paul Frobley. Currently 72.

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2: It's Kat and JJ in the Playhouse and on demand.
3: Can we recap the text?
4: Yes. So this was from Tracy, and she's in a little bit of a pickle. She says, my coworker moved a block away a few weeks ago, and it's been awful. She goes on walks. She'll just swing by. We were having dinner last week, and our dining room was on the main level, and she just sat there outside the window talking through the screen. I don't know, or I don't want to feel like I have to have the curtains shut all the time, like we're prisoners in our own home. How can I nicely tell her? It's too much. You know who should tell her? Your husband.
3: Yes, that's what I was going to suggest.
4: I think it's somebody that, like, you be nice during the conversation, and then all of a sudden he says something that gets in her head, like, you are over here a lot. Good you know, call. Like, say something like that. Then normal people, it's like, oh, maybe I am over there a lot. And I shouldn't, but
3: or her
4: but
3: husband's
4: you
3: a jerk and you're not a jerk.
4: Exactly.
3: Taking one for the team. Yeah. Ray, hey, good morning. I appreciate you calling. You've kind of gone through a coworker living close thing. What happened?
5: So what happened was my boss, he moved near me a couple months ago, but he actually sold his car.
4: Yeah.
5: And so now it's apparently my responsibility to be driving him into work every day.
4: Oh, what a bummer. So you have to, is it backtracking or is it on your way? Because that would add
5: it's
4: to it.
5: It's on my way, but it's kind of like not the point. It's just like, number one, you make more money than me. Number two,
4: yeah,
5: he is the worst person to be with in the morning. I feel like the biggest issue is that he don't brush his teeth. His morning breath is awful. We're in his little car.
4: God, does he pay you for gas at all?
3: I was going to ask that same question.
5: I've talked to him about paying me for gas, but he keeps sidestepping every single time I bring it up. Like, it's just a big deal.
4: I wonder how long this is going to last.
3: Yeah, how long could you see yourself doing this for?
5: Not for very long. Gas is pretty high. I don't know how much longer I could do this. I asked him. I said, so when are you supposed to be getting a new car? He said he's been working on a deal. But I feel like he just keeps feeding me line after line to extend this out as long as he can. And I'm just getting fed up with it at this point.
3: Yeah. What do you think would happen if you gave him the, hey, my kids have a dentist appointment this morning, so I'm going to be an hour late. Would he just roll with you?
5: I don't know. I really hope that wouldn't be the case. I've been contemplating it because I do have stuff that comes up in my own personal time. And you're a whole grown man that could pay for his own car. So this is where I'm just kind of baffled. Yeah.
2: Get it now. On demand. It's Kat and JJ in the Playhouse and on demand.
3: There are only a few seats left to go with us to Mexico on the Party Plane to Paradise 2027. We're going in February thanks to Burst Travel. And if you'd like to join us, all you have to do is text PLANE, P-L-A-N-E, right now to 320-251-1047. And we'll party with you in Mexico.
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2: You know, I was reading about San Francisco and the cost of living and renting anything in that city is so ungodly expensive. And so a lot of these places are popping up, these sleeping pods that you can rent. And this guy, he was making so much money and still could not afford.
3: Wait, this isn't a place you can just take a nap. This is like a, this is supposed to be your home.
2: So you get a bunk bed for $700 a month.
3: Like a hostel?
2: Yes. So you get the top to sleep in, then the bottom can be where like you lounge, but it's like the size of a bunk bed, a twin bunk bed.
3: Huh.
2: Then it has the shades, the curtains that come down. And you can keep all your personal belongings in there. It's like a little fort.
3: Jelly Roll's tour bus.
2: Sure.
3: Okay.
2: And then you have to share a bathroom with 30 people.
3: Ooh.
2: That is if it's booked to capacity. So if there's only like two people that have rented sleep pods, then that's
3: that. Still, you cool with sharing a bathroom with a complete stranger?
2: No. But I can't believe that that's where we're at. Like this guy is... He works with startup companies and makes a lot of money and still had to rent these things.
4: I was living in the Presidio before and kind of looking for cheaper options just so I could keep working on the stuff I wanted to and working on open source projects. If this had existed 3 or 4 years ago, we probably wouldn't have lost so much early stage startups.
2: He's saying like this is the way. What was the most humble environment you've ever lived
3: in? Well, dorm rooms are humbling, especially when you're with somebody who doesn't exactly share the same characteristics you do.
2: Yeah. Wouldn't you think that's like 9 times out of 10? You have two complete strangers. All of a sudden, you're like, you have no control over it. You didn't put an ad out. You didn't interview. You just show up and move in together.
3: Well, in mine was, I was an athlete. My roommate was a soccer player. And we ended up being on completely different schedules.
2: Yeah.
3: And he came from a very, very wealthy background. I had little to nothing to offer. And he flexed that very hard. He would do stuff like, oh, hey, do you want me to buy you lunch today? I go, I'm on the meal plan, dummy. You know, he would do stuff like that. Or like he'd come back. Like,
2: so he was kind.
3: You'd go out to get some beer for the weekend or something.
2: Uh-huh.
3: And most of us would grab a 12-pack or a case of beer. He'd grab 2 or 3. Well, in case anybody wants to share. Like he was like that. But
2: he sounds like a nice person.
3: But it was a flex. It was a complete flex.
2: Got
3: just
2: it.
3: To show both his parents were surgeons, and you know, it was kind of that thing. But when I took my very first radio job, it was in a little town called Knoxville, Iowa. And I rented the above part of a house, and I thought it was a good deal because it was like $300-$400 a month, whatever. And all the appliances were from like the 30s or 40s.
2: Yeah.
3: You know what I mean? Like you had to start your own fire and the refrigerator was like cast iron. And the worst is my parents helped me move in, and in the living room window, there's this big bay window. My dad goes, oh, that's interesting. And I said, what? And he goes, oh, it's a couple of bullet holes here.
2: Oh.
3: And then you could tell where the bullet came from the street.
2: Yeah.
3: Because there was a hole in the plaster that had been patched up on the wall. And I'm like, oh, I'm in the middle of drive-by land in Knoxville, Iowa.
2: Yeah.
3: And thankfully, I got fired after about 8 months.
2: And not killed by a drive-by.
3: I never saw or heard a gunshot in that area. Uh-huh. So it might have been like earlier. Or maybe the cops started doing their job or whatever the deal was. How about you? Most humble place?
2: I think the most humble place was my first job. Well, no, I should say that closet I rented out from. There were 4 guys that lived there and they were looking to rent out this one room, and it was half the size of the studio. And I had a bed in there and a little dresser, and I could only afford to live there. They charged me $600 a month to live in this little closet. Honestly, it didn't even have a closet. And then it was just, I don't know. I was just trying to be independent.
3: How was sharing a bathroom with 3 guys?
2: It was gross. It was really gross. I had my little shower caddy, you know, had my loofah. It had my, you know, skincare, stuff like that. And I'd walk and then I'd be like afraid to walk in my, you know, towel and stuff like that. Cause they all had girlfriends. I didn't want to like,
3: was it loud in there?
2: No, it wasn't. They were always gone. They were professionals. They were already older and had like professional money jobs.
3: Well, that didn't look weird, did it?
2: No.
3: Three professional guys.
2: Now I say things out loud. And I'm like, what were my parents thinking?
3: What if you had a daughter? Would you ever let her do that?
2: I mean, mine did and nothing bad happened. I don't know. I'd probably say, let's think about it, you know? But I was so like steadfast. I'm like, I am moving. I am moving to uptown.
3: Oh, it was the area you wanted to be in. That's why you were willing to take this crappy place.
2: I wanted to walk to sushi. I wanted to go shopping whenever I wanted. I was always late on the rent. They always had to like knock on my door. I'd have to like breathe quietly so they couldn't hear me. But that was probably the most humble I've ever lived.
3: And so, look at you now.
2: Living the high life.
3: Boy.
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0: No.
2: Okay. I am 41 years old. I am not have no more babies. Plenty. I have four already.
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3: 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Here are Kat and JJ.

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2: Bingo! How fun!
3: Last week, someone lost an eye at bingo.
4: Bingo!
5: Bingo, what bingo?
6: Bingo!
7: Bingo!
8: Okay, so here's how listener bingo works. We're looking for the first person that can get through, that can help us with one of two scenarios. Kat this morning is looking for anyone listening who...
9: who has sent back their food recently, and there was a reason why. So a table at a restaurant sends steak back. Not once, not twice, but six times.
10: Food comes out. Before everybody's food can even get set on the table, one of the ladies is already complaining that her food is overcooked. Get her a new steak. She complains about that one. I get her a third steak. She complains about the third steak. We now have like six recooks at this point. The cops get called. Okay. What is happening?
8: My dad told me when I was young, never send anything back.
9: No.
8: Just either gut it, walk away. Sometimes you don't win.
9: Yeah.
8: I am not willing to risk what could potentially happen to my food because you're having a bad day back there and I sent it back. I will never do it.
9: My mom is fearless. Fearless. Doesn't think that anyone would do that. It's almost every time we go somewhere. You know, it's not good enough.
8: So your mom would get the bingo right away this morning.
9: Yeah, she'd be like, no, no. And then these hands, like, no. Nope,
8: I'm on the hunt for anyone listening who has legitimately built your own home. Like, it's easy to see on Naked and Afraid, right?
9: But impressive.
8: I met someone, they just bought a big chunk of acreage. And over the next, he's given himself 3 years. And he's got a wife and two young kids.
9: Yeah.
8: Okay. Over the next 3 years, he, in his spare time, is going to build his dream home. I think that's crazy.
9: I understand the pride and maybe wanting to save some money doing it, but still, like, you want to get in earlier, enjoy the fruits of your labor. You never know what's going to happen in the next 3 years anyway.
8: What if
9: something happens and you don't get to move in?
8: I said, take a picture with your wife the day you break ground. Take a picture with your wife on the same exact spot the day you finish your house, and I want to see how much this has ravaged you.
9: Right.
8: That seems like way too much pressure. But Brenda, which bingo do you get this morning?
11: You, JJ.
8: Okay, you built your own house?
11: Well, I helped my sister and her husband. Well, basically her husband. He built their house within a year. And it was within 6 months of having a brain aneurysm.
9: Oh, my
8: Holy gosh. Oh, so he has the brain aneurysm. And he's like, my life really, because you never know how short it's going to be, means I need to build my own home.
11: Well, they had just bought some property and then he had the brain aneurysm.
9: Yeah.
11: And then within 6 months, he was living in a camper on the property. And within a year, he had the house done. And we helped out when we could, like with staining and stuff like that. So we technically helped a little, but he did 95% of it himself.
8: Was he is he a contractor? Is he in this business? Because it amazes me that people are like, well, yeah, I work for Wells Fargo on the side. You know, that's my main job. And then I build houses.
11: Yeah, he worked with a construction company while doing like pole barns and stuff like that. So, yeah, he had the background, but it was pretty impressive because, like you said, he went from having brain surgery.
9: Yeah.
11: And 6 months later, breaking ground on.
9: What did his doctor say? Did his doctor know what he was up to after? Try to talk
11: about
9: it?
11: The doctors were just floored. They couldn't even believe it.
9: Yeah.
11: I mean, it was, they were so shocked.
8: Humans are amazing. This is a great story. I'm so glad you called. I'm guessing it's like one of those houses that you kind of wish you had.
11: Oh, my God, yes. I wish I had it. It's all knotty pine inside. Oh,
9: beautiful.
11: Big lot.
8: Sounds awesome. Hey, thanks for sharing with us. Hope you have a great morning.
11: You too. Thanks.
8: I know we're going to get a double bingo here because Kaylee's been patiently waiting. Morning. Which one do you fit?
12: I fit for cats.
8: Okay, so you'll send food back all the time?
9: Or you have recently.
12: Okay. Well, yesterday. Normally, I'm not one to ever send it back. And yesterday, my sister and I had went to...
8: No, I'm not going to... Don't say where it is.
12: No, I won't.
8: Okay, I just want to make sure.
12: And we had went to a restaurant and ordered... We were in the car, obviously did the drive-thru, went to the parking lot and started eating, and we found bugs, in our food.
9: What kind of bugs? And, like maggots or like black bugs?
12: No, it looked... At first we thought... cockroaches, and then they look like these huge beetly ant looking things. Like, when I say big, I mean like the biggest one was a little less than an inch long.
9: Oh,
12: and
9: my God.
12: I died. I was just beside myself. So I'm like, okay, I don't want anything back. I was just basically wanted to go let them know, like, hey, just in case you maybe don't know this. So we go back through. We let them know, like, if they'll give us a refund, that'd be great. Otherwise, whatever. But just, hey, giving you a heads up. And the gentleman that helped us was super argumentative and said he could place money on it that he did not give us the food with bugs in it. And then it happened while we were at home.
9: To get your money back?
12: He gave us our money back and then said that we better not call corporate because he has proof that it wasn't from their restaurant. And I'm like, well, we literally were here 2 minutes ago.
1: Kaylee, so, without blowing this up, and I don't want to say the restaurant name, but
9: I want
1: this,
9: you to stay on hold.
1: Is this, yeah, for sure. We want to hear it off the air, but is this someplace that a lot of us frequent?
12: It's very, very popular.
9: Yeah.
0: It's Kat and JJ in the Playhouse and on demand.
1: On demand.
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0: Okay, this is the one. Yeah, nice and easy.
1: Wow, you almost hit it that time.
0: It's that bird. He's in my head. Okay, now stay focused.
1: You know what never misses? The North End Puppy Grill in Cochrane.
0: Oh, yeah?
1: Big juicy cheeseburgers and those hand-cut, hand-dipped cheese spreads right down the middle all day. See? Just like Mr. Loon's drive.
0: Oofta, this golf stuff is for the birds. Let's finish this up and head on over to the North End before I hit one of those birdies.
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0: Okay, this is the one. Yeah, nice and easy.
1: Wow, you almost hit it that time.
0: It's that bird. He's in my head. Okay, now stay focused.
1: You know what never misses? The North End Puppy Grill in Cochrane.
0: Oh, yeah?
1: Big juicy cheeseburgers and those hand-cut, hand-dipped cheese spreads right down the middle all day. See? Just like Mr. Loon's drive.
0: Oofta, this golf stuff is for the birds. Let's finish this up and head on over to the North End before I hit one of those birdies.
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0: Sunshine mixed with clouds at times this afternoon, with daytime highs approaching 90. Winds out of the southwest, 5 to 10 miles per hour. Mainly clear skies tonight. Slight chance for showers. Lows dip down to about 72. Lots of sunshine tomorrow. Daytime highs approaching 86. From the Weatherology Weather Center, I'm meteorologist Paul Trombley. Currently 90.
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0: Okay, this is the one. Yeah, nice and easy.
1: Wow, you almost hit it that time.
0: It's that bird. He's in my head. Okay, now stay focused.
1: You know what never misses? The North End Puppy Grill in Cochrane.
0: Oh, yeah?
1: Big juicy cheeseburgers and those hand-cut, hand-dipped cheese spreads right down the middle all day. See? Just like Mr. Loon's drive.
0: Oofta, this golf stuff is for the birds. Let's finish this up and head on over to the North End before I hit one of those birdies.
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12: Happy Friday. It's your boy TJ back at it again here on KG95.3. Got a lot of stuff to go over today. Obviously, we're going to have our Crack the Code later this afternoon. And of course, since it is Friday, it's Fun Fact Friday. I'll be hitting you with those fun facts all throughout the afternoon. It's going to be a good time, and you're going to want to stick around.

0: If your phone gets hot this summer, whatever you do, do not stick it in the fridge. An electronic repair shop says it's seeing a surge of phones and tablets with moisture damage because people are trying to beat the heat by putting them in the refrigerators or the freezers. Now, it sounds like it's a clever life hack, except it could destroy your phone. The sudden temperature change creates condensation, which can lead to corrosion and a broken phone. Instead, Apple and Samsung recommend taking your phone out of direct sunlight, shut down all your apps, and remove the case if you have one, and then just let it cool down naturally. And in case you were wondering, you also shouldn't put your phone in the oven. That's a big no-no.
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6: Oh, you got tickets? 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
7: Sunshine mixed with clouds at times this afternoon, with daytime highs approaching 91. Southwesterly winds 8 to 15 miles per hour. Slight chance for showers tonight. Lows dip down to about 72, mainly clear. Lots of sunshine tomorrow, high of 86. From the Weatherology Weather Center, I'm meteorologist Paul Frombly. Currently 91.
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Your first fun fact for Fun Fact Friday. The average pencil holds enough graphite to draw a line about 35 miles long, or write roughly 45,000 words. Then again, who still uses just regular pencils?

So if you're looking to reduce your chances of getting hit with the Cyclospora parasite that's been going around, there are a few foods that you might want to stay away from, and also a few that are probably safe to eat. We're going to talk about that in just a few.

0: So if you want to save yourself from having to spend an hour in the bathroom and avoid this nasty cyclospora parasite, some foods that you might want to stay away from include bagged lettuce and salad kits, berries, especially raspberries, because you can't really scrub those, and fresh herbs like basil and cilantro that have been culprits in past outbreaks. Some fruits and veggies that might be okay include bananas, whole unpeeled melons, avocados, canned or frozen fruits and vegetables, and of course cooked fruits and vegetables, because foods that are heated to about 158 degrees Fahrenheit should kill the cyclospora parasite. All I'm saying is, if you're gonna be eating produce, especially fresh produce, make sure that you're taking the correct precautions and keep yourself safe.
1: Okay, this is the one. Yeah, nice and easy.
2: Wow, you almost hit it that time.
1: It's that bird. He's in my head. Okay, now stay focused.
2: You know what never misses? The North End Puppy Grill in Cochrane.
1: Oh, yeah?
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1: Oofta, this golf stuff is for the birds. 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

It's time for our celebrity birthdays for today. Starting off, R&B stud Jeremih, best known for his songs Birthday Sex and Don't Tell Him, is 39. Country singer and American Idol judge Luke Bryan is 50. And the man, the myth, the legend, David Hasselhoff is 74.

Lotto with some big energy on KG95.3. Stick around because after the top of the hour, we're going to be doing our crack the code. $170 on the line. Somebody's got to get it.

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0: Today's best music, KG95.3. It is time to crack the code. Who am I talking to?
1: Hey, TJ, this is Paul.
0: Hey, Paul, how you doing today?
1: I'm doing great.
0: All right. You ready to get down to business?
1: Yes, sir.
0: Okay. Give me that first number.
1: 7.
0: Second number?
1: 3.
0: Third number?
1: 1.
0: Fourth number?
1: 4.
0: All right. We're down to that last number. Somebody's got to get it. What do you got for me, Paul?
1: How about 9?
2: Access granted. Access granted.
0: That is correct. Oh. Number 9. You just cracked the code here on KG95.3. You are going to be walking away with $170. How you feeling, Paul?
1: Hey, that's a way to make a start of a weekend.
0: Right? Absolutely. And where did you win this money, Paul?
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3: Sunshine mixed with clouds at times this afternoon, with daytime highs approaching 90. Winds out of the southwest, 8 to 15 miles per hour. Mainly clear skies. Tonight, lows dip down to about 71. Daytime highs approaching 86. Tomorrow, ample sunshine expected. From the Weatherology Weather Center, I'm meteorologist Paul Tremblay. Currently 91.
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0: 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Stick around.
1: I like being used. 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

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Flight attendants in Brazil have required training in rainforest survival techniques just in case they're on a flight that crashes in the Amazon. Risk It All by Bruno Mars right now on KG95.3.

0: With today being World Emoji Day, there's a report of 9 brand new emojis on the way, starting off a cracked smiley face because sometimes I'm fine really means I'm very much not fine. Number 2 is a net with a handle, so as if you're collecting something or like catching butterflies. Speaking of which, the next one on the list is a monarch butterfly, followed by a meteor, which is kind of like a comet, but with more fire. Then there's a pickle, which there's already a cucumber emoji, so good luck figuring out the distinguishment between those two. They're adding a lighthouse, an eraser, and the last two are leftwards and rightwards thumb signs, as if to say, eh, get a load of this guy. According to the internet, those won't begin popping up until next year, so be on the lookout.
1: Okay, this is the one. Yeah, nice and easy.
2: Wow, you almost hit it that time.
1: It's that bird. He's in my head. Okay, now stay focused.
2: You know what never misses? The North End Puppy Grill in Cochrane.
1: Oh, yeah?
2: Big juicy cheeseburgers and those hand-cut, hand-dipped cheese spreads right down the middle all day. See? Just like Mr. Loon's drive.
1: Oofta, this golf stuff is for the birds. Let's finish this up and head on over to the North End before I hit one of those birdies.
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Here's another fun fact for Fun Fact Fridays. There is a wingless wasp native to Chile known as the panda ant, and it looks kind of cute with its black and white patterns, but it's not an ant or a panda for that matter. It's a wasp with a very painful sting.

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1: Number four.

0: keeping it going with our top four of four. 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
1: Number two.
2: But I don't understand why. See, it's burning me to hold on to this. I know this is something I gotta do, but that don't mean I want to. 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

0: 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We're going to have some honorable mentions up after the break. Stick around.
1: Number 1. Used to keep it-

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4: ...71 tonight under mainly clear skies. Southwesterly winds, 5 to 10 miles per hour. 86 tomorrow. Tomorrow night, lows level off around 63. High of 85 Sunday under mainly sunny skies. 89 Monday, chance of thunderstorms. From the Weatherology Weather Center, I'm meteorologist Paul Trombley. Currently 91.
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If you are a fan of Star Wars, especially the original series, more specifically The Empire Strikes Back, Mark Hamill's lightsaber just sold at auction for an insane amount of money and set a new record for a screen-used Star Wars prop. We're going to talk more about that in just a few minutes.

0: Yes, Luke Skywalker's lightsaber just sold for $3.5 million at an auction, setting a new record for a screen-used Star Wars prop. This is the lightsaber that Mark Hamill used in The Empire Strikes Back during Luke's face-off with Darth Vader. You know, when Vader cuts his hand off and reveals that he's actually Luke's dad. The lightsaber hilt was sold with a fake hand that severs at the wrist. It was designed after Mark's own hand. The previous record for a Star Wars prop was held by Darth Vader's lightsaber, which sold for $3.65 million last September. The light side defeats the dark side once again.
1: Okay, this is the one. Yeah, nice and easy.
2: Wow, you almost hit it that time.
1: It's that bird. He's in my head. Okay, now stay focused.
2: You know what never misses? The North End Puppy Grill in Cochrane.
1: Oh, yeah?
2: Big juicy cheeseburgers and those hand-cut, hand-dipped cheese spreads right down the middle all day. See? Just like Mr. Loon's drive.
1: Oofta, this golf stuff is for the birds. Let's finish this up and head on over to the North End before I hit one of those birdies.
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On this day in 1955, that is 71 years ago, the original Disneyland opened in Anaheim, California.

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My name is TJ. It's time for the Drive at 5, a whole hour of mostly uninterrupted music, except for by me. Right now, we're going to let the music do the talking with some Sabrina Carpenter.

It's the Drive at 5 on KG95.3, and I've got another fun fact for you for Fun Fact Fridays. The small town of Greenbank, West Virginia, banned cell phones and Wi-Fi because of an extremely sensitive government telescope. And that has made it a mecca for people who are sensitive to electromagnetic waves. And I didn't even know that that was a thing. 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

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If you've ever wanted to hold an otter's hand, you can go to Hemker Park and Zoo in Freeport, Minnesota, where they offer an amazing up-close otter feeding encounter, and I think I'm going to have to make a trip.

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This has been your Drive at 5. I have been TJ, and I hope you had a great Friday, and I hope you have a fantastic weekend. I'm getting out of here. We'll be back at it again on Monday. Until then, always remember and never forget that radio is the place to go for great music and have yourself a great time. I'll see you then. Thanks for listening.

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1: Waka Waka and Rocco Dan.
2: Wow.
3: That's right.
0: Yeah, you got both of them. Who's this?
1: This is Amaria.
0: Where are you calling from, Amaria?
1: I'm from Columbus, Georgia.
0: Boy, you sound like fun. What's going on tonight?
1: I'm getting my hair done for my pageant.
0: Oh, yeah. How long does that take?
1: It's probably not going to take that long.
0: No? You're pretty simple?
1: Yes, sir.
0: What color is your hair?
1: It's going to be like a black sew-in.
0: Oh, that's your natural color?
1: Yes.
0: Oh, cool. Well, you'll look good in our fabulous black Liveline t-shirt that we're going to send to you in the next 2 weeks. You'll have it. Maybe you can wear it at the pageant. I bet if you do, you'll win.
1: Yes. Thank you.
0: And have a great weekend. Hang on. We'll get your address, Amaria.
1: All right.
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12: 71 tonight under mainly clear skies, southwesterly winds, 5 to 10 miles per hour. 86 tomorrow. Tomorrow night, lows level off around 63. High of 85 Sunday under mainly sunny skies. 89 Monday, chance of thunderstorms. From the Weatherology Weather Center, I'm meteorologist Paul Trombley. Currently 90.
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KG 95.3.